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Good times and great hits.

0: did not like it, but sometimes maybe this was enough. Welcome to Classic 105. This can only be a home of good times and credits and absolute positive vibes. And welcome to the weekend. It starts right here, right now with my name, King Ang, in the morning. Most importantly, how are you doing? Classic 105 Kenya or at it's my name again. Hashtag is my name, King Ang. There is not even one single car on the road, guys.
1: Newspaper review with the Star.
0: Well, the Star this morning: State House race begins as IEBC blows 2027 whistle. Agency announces general election to be held on August the 10th. And also looking forward to what's going to go on today. They buried their children, but not their pain. So how's today going to pan out? That's a question everyone's asking. The Standard call it Gen Z's second anniversary, our heroes, and they printed pictures of some of them. There are 65 in total, were killed 2 years ago. What about the Daily Nation? The Day That Changed Kenya, most appropriate headline, if you call it, if ever there was one. Protesters now are ready to undermine today. Those who are going to the streets, please be safe. Please avoid destruction of property, because it's only then that we're going to get through this unscathed. I beg you.
1: You need to know it. Get it from the Star. The news and reality you need today and every day.

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1: I think this video totally changed his perspective on the business in a
0: Nairobi
1: very good
0: and Kingston
1: way.
0: Combination.
1: Absolutely, and thank you for choosing Classic 105. Good times, great hits, and amazing positive vibes is the name of the game, and I hope you're well. Welcome to the weekend. It starts right here, right now, with Minor and Kingang in the morning on a TBT. And a very, very good morning to Mr. George Karemi. What's going on, big boy? Hope you're well. Jenalis Mutota, Dagi Fresh Kimurige, Pang Pang, Zin the building. Good morning to you, Philip Madeka Wamboni. Oh, boy, I hope you're well. Karibu sana. Mr. John Arum, the tall man, and Vincent Chatende. What's going on? Cliff Nyakaya, I see you this morning. A good morning to you, Ras Kashanja. James Kamau Jenga, I salute you. Kenneth Chege is also in the building. Benja Kiongozi, Kunaendeleaje, I hope you're keeping well. James Kamau Jenga, once again, Karibu sana. Jennifer Kanyidi and Arsene Gidrafa, very, very good morning to you. Saludida, my darling, I hope you're well. And a good morning to you. Charles Wambua Machiavelli is also in the building. Margaret Wachora and Baluzua Eldred, good morning to you. Nice to see you. Katz Winston's in the house. Nora Kawira Miriti, Eliume Mgiamba, Pema, Balozi Waldret, once again, Karibu San, and a good morning to Jay Kindimuli Kits. Good morning, Jay. Are you keeping well? Nice to see you, and a very, very good morning to you. Good morning to Matua Muhuriro there. Gladys Njue is also in the building. Hello, Glado. I hope you're well. Karibu sana. Jay Un. Good morning, Jay Un. And Eric Kokotho Wura, very, very good morning to you. Vincent is also in the building. Nice to see you. Sarah Chen, a very, very good morning to you. Kimani Ngumo and Vian Nyamu also in the building. Thank you so much. Alex Gray is also in the house. And Eric Wainaina, a very, very good morning to you. Cleofas Kengede, how are you today? Welcome to the weekend, and a very, very good morning to you as well, to Victor O. Good morning, Victor O. Kapombe is in the building. Oh, Kapombe, I love your X handle. That's where we are going to be shugulikiing with you today. And a good morning to Valentine Kagiwi. Good morning, Valentine Kagiwi. I hope you're keeping well. Soldier Mundoro also in the building. Victor Kome, a very good morning to you. Taru Sarap Surune, Kimudogia, Kimilili, Emmanuel Kipsang, and Samawak 001. I see you this morning, and I appreciate your company. Jack Mugo is also in the building. Thank you so much. And a good morning to you as well, to Nancy Chibet. Good morning, my darling. I hope you're well. Where are you Xing for my Classic 105 Kenya? Or Arch, it's Minor Kigeni. Please don't forget the hashtag. It's Minor and Kingangi.

0: Burner boy, Tandale boy, and of course some Twitter boy right there. It is called Kainama, or the guy who transformed the most Osimbo on that jam. The versatility is crazy. Welcome to My Name Kingang in the Morning on Classic 105, where we're all about good times and greetings and positive vibes. Welcome to the weekend. It starts right here, right now. Mr. John Aruma, very, very good morning to you. I hope you're well. Karibu sana, Manchester gal. Good morning. Are you keeping well? Nice to see you. Sabul, Arab Sabul, the big boys in the building, nice and early. Welcome to the weekend. Alex Tima is also in the house. A very, very good morning to you. And Duke Omoy. Good morning, Duke Omoy. Are you keeping well? Thank you for choosing My Name Kingang today. We appreciate you. Margaret Wachoro once again, Karibu sana. And a very, very good morning to you as well to Katz Winston. Always a pleasure being in your company. Okay, you better stand by. I've got one that's just going to really welcome you to the weekend coming up next. And our moment of inspiration's on the way.
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5: 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He he he. 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
1: 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Good times and great hits.

0: you of course, back. A very, very good morning to my darling. I hope you're well. Karibu sana to the weekend with Maina and Kingangi in the morning. Okay, you best stand by because I've got bigger jams on the way next. 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
1: 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Kasheshe. Did you hear this?
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2: Kama utake kupigwa picha, Homeland haijafungwa. 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Yeah. Because these clubs, this is ikona mata mata. 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
4: Brazil thrashed Scotland 3-0 in their final Group C World Cup match to finish top of the table at the Miami Stadium this morning. Vinicius Jr. completed a first half brace before Matheus Cunha added one for Ancelotti's men to mathematically knock out the Scots. Meanwhile, Morocco beat Haiti 4-2 to finish second with 7 points, same as Brazil, who have a better goal difference. Ashraf Hakimi's 39th minute effort cancelled out Yassim Bono's own goal before the Haitians regained the lead through William Isidore classic goal. Sofiane Rahimi and Gissim Yassin scored late for the African Giants. Aileron Ruben Vargas and Johan Manzabi second half goals, so Switzerland beat co-host Canada 2-1 to finish top of Group B in Vancouver. Promise David pulled one back for the Canadians, but they finished on 4 points, three behind the Swiss. Meanwhile, Bosnia-Herzegovina finished third with a 3-1 win over Qatar, with 4 points to improve the last 32 chances. That's your Sports on Classic 105. I'm Mark Gitao.
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2: 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Good times and great hits.

0: Yeah. And it's right here on your home of good times and great hits. Welcome to Classic 105 on a TBT with weekend written all over it. Soldier Amundoro, a very, very good morning to you. Philip Madeka Wamboni, Obo Wakwito. Are you keeping well? Irene Janja, Prince Vince, good morning. Bisinjeri Modoni is also in the building. Arsene Gidroff, thank you for choosing us today. Dagi Fresh Kimudagia, Pang Pang, Dimekuana Kabisa. Welcome to the weekend and thank you for choosing my name, King Ange, in the morning. Okay, a three-way huge collabo on the way next. Right now what we're doing is we're discussing Stand Big Bang. For years upon years, Kenyans have relied on them because they listen to them. They say, Sasa nimefika hapa, I need to be able to get up there. What do you need? They then analyze everything you need, everything you have, and say, you know what, this product is for you. And that's what they're good at. They've got tailor-made products made for each and every one of their customers because they understand no two paths to success are the same. So if you're looking for a partner to really hang in there with you, talk to Stan Big Bank. I want to give you 5,000 shillings this morning. Where are you right now financially?
1: Morning, Maina.
0: Good morning.
1: For now, I'm not doing well. That's why I'm planning to visit Stanbic Bank and get a boost.
0: Absolutely. You know, if you started with Stanbic, ungekuwa mbali sasa.
1: Yeah,
0: sana, sana, sana. But listen, it's never too late. Talk to them today. I'm going to give you that 5,000 shillings. Have a Stanbic weekend.
1: Oh, thank you, my name.

0: It's called Down Weights the Remix. OBN.
1: Oh no,
0: yeah. Listen to that voice.
1: Oh yeah, yeah.
0: Lovely, lovely jam.
1: Oh yeah, yeah.
0: Welcome to Classic 105. This is your home of good times and great hits and awesome, awesome positive vibes with my name, King Ang, in the morning. Nice to see you. And welcome to the weekend. It starts right here, right now. Eric Munga, Z Architect, I see you this morning. Karibu sana to the weekend. And James Kamau Jenga, I salute you. Obadia Kipchirchir to a VP Baba. Habari ya subuhi, nice to see you. Philip Madeka Mwamboni, once again, it's always a pleasure having you in our company. And Miss J Mudoni is also in the building. Thank you for the love and thank you for choosing my name, King Angi. Okay, you better stand by because I've got more great jams and 115,000 bob riding on Miner's Morning Mindbender.
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0: And a very, very good morning to you, Puting. And then my guest, Mende Mai, 10 over 10. And Karaoke, I see you this morning as well. Kiongozi, thank you for your love and for your company. We more than appreciate you. And a very good morning to you. And Nixon Omondi, good morning, Nixon. Karanja Kanari is also in the building. Payasi Talanyi Mwana Wamboga. Baba Natasha, good morning to you. I hope you're keeping well. Karibu sana to the weekend. And Gladys, once again, nice to see you.
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0: Welcome to the weekend. It officially starts right here, right now, with my name, Kingang, in the morning on a TBT Mambo VP, Kenneth Chege. Oh, that was something and a half. Hey, ciao, buddy, I keep your church away once again. Karibu sana, it's so nice to see you. And a good morning to Emilia Coco, my darling. Umenitupa kwa nini, are you keeping well? Lenny Lenly, good morning, Lenny Lenly. I hope you're well. Karibu sana to the weekend. It starts right here, right now. Okay, I want to give you 115,000 bob.
1: It's a strange world we live in. 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Classic Mindbenders.
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0: 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Mid to high-end bars. Don't look anywhere else. 99.9% of the time it's operated by the barman. People who know how to use this gadget are bougie. They are posh. Because very few people know how to use this gadget correctly. And it's a very simple gadget. But it's not one of those things you're taught. You just have to observe your people doing it. Then you learn it. It's one of those things that's never taught. You just learn it as observation, habit by observation. I forgot a very big clue the other day. Does it make a sound? Yes, it does. Best guess so far, cigar cutter. Kazi kwako, 0711-046-105.
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3: Good morning. 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So, watu wanapitia wapi wakienda town?
0: Hakuna magari huko kwa barabara.
3: Ayo.
0: Aki, the roads are so empty. It's ridiculous.
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0: Zimefungwa. 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
0: Oh, wow. I didn't know that.
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0: You know me, I never guzana with CBD.
3: Neither
0: the motor was CBD. I'm not a motor was CBD.
3: Let's wait and see. 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Hello? Ujatoka wa nyumba?
0: Have bosses understood?
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12: Interior Cabinet Secretary Kipchumba Murkomen has assured Kenyans that security agencies are fully prepared to maintain law and order during today's anniversary protest. In a press briefing in Nairobi yesterday evening, Murkomen emphasized that today remains a normal working day and urged Kenyans to go about their daily activities without fear. The CS also guaranteed protection for citizens exercising their constitutional right to peaceful assembly.
13: The government will deal decisively and in accordance with the law with any individuals or groups seeking to exploit legitimate protests to cause chaos, engage in looting, destroy property.
12: Chief Justice Martha Koome has called on the Independent Electoral and Boundaries Commission to disqualify politicians found to be sponsoring political goons, saying the commission must move from rhetoric to action. Speaking during the launch of the IEBC Strategic Plan 2024-2029, Koome urged the government to intensify efforts to deal with criminal groups that are threatening the security fabric of the nation ahead of the 2027 elections.
14: I therefore urge the IEBC to exercise that mandate with courage, because the Constitution gives it to you, firmness, and complete impartiality. The time for warnings without consequences must come to an end.
12: Chairperson of the Compensation Panel, Makau Mutua, has assured that all legitimate victims of human rights abuses committed between 2013 and 2025 will be compensated and urged patience during the process. Speaking while briefing ODM party leader Oburu Oginga on the compensation process, he said an elaborate verification exercise is ongoing before funds are credited to victims' accounts.
15: This process is going to continue on a rolling basis for as long as it takes, until every single legitimate claimant is compensated. We call upon those with claims to lodge them.
12: Traders in Embu County have vowed to safeguard their businesses during today's June 25th anniversary protest. Addressing the press in Embu Town, the traders expressed concern of incidents of looting and destruction that have been witnessed during previous demonstrations in different parts of the country. They said they will not allow criminals and opportunistic goons to take advantage of the demonstrations to loot and vandalize property. The Bars, Hotels and Liquor Traders Association of Kenya Wasin Gishu chapter has raised concerns of a proposal to ban flavored nicotine and tobacco products. The traders say the move could encourage illegal trade, reduce government tax revenue, and hurt legitimate businesses. They are calling for broader consultations before the bill advances.
16: This is not the first time traders have raised concerns. When the Senate undertook its own process on this bill, we were not consulted. This says that we'll shape our businesses and the livelihoods of our families were made without us in the room.
12: Ride-hailing company Little Cab has integrated its corporate invoicing platform with the Kenya Revenue Authority electronic tax invoice management system, enabling automatic generation of ATIMS-compliant invoice for corporate clients, marking a step in digitization of corporate mobility service in Kenya. Speaking during the ATIMS invoice awareness campaign launch with KRA, Little Cab Corporate Affairs Manager Nyawira Maina said the integration ensures businesses using Little Cab receive compliant invoices and align transport-related billing with Kenya's tax.
17: This is not for drivers particularly. It is for our Little Cab corporate clients. It is mandatory and it is not an option, because Kenya Revenue Authority mandates all businesses to be compliant.
12: Now you're up to date on Classic 105. I'm Mark Gitao.
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0: Welcome to your home of good times and credits and awesome, awesome vibes. This can only be Classic 105. And welcome to the weekend. It starts right here, right now, with my name, King Angi in the morning. Balozwa Eldred, good morning to you. Are you well? Mburu Karugo MK, what's going on? Are you well? Welcome to the weekend. William Dawdi Kone and Omondi Odhiambo. Good morning to you, Odhiambo Omondi. I hope you're keeping well. And welcome to the weekend. Philip Madeka Wamboni, I know you can never go wrong with good jams. I read somewhere that music is what feelings sound like. Oh, and I thought that was deep while I. David Watononoka Group, a very, very good morning to you, and I hope you're well. Now, stand by because our very early morning chats are on the way. Right now, I want to give you 115,000 baht.
1: It's a strange, strange world we live in. Strange, but true. Classic Mindbenders.
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0: 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You're not going to find this gadget anywhere else. 99.9% of the time, it's operated by the barman in that mid to high-end bar. If you can operate this gadget without his help, you're posh, you're bougie, because very few people know how to use this gadget correctly. And it's not something you're taught, it's something you observe from your like-minded people and you learn and you adopt into your character. It does make a noise. Yes, it does. But keep it simple. Our problem is of late we've been complicating it. Hello.
3: Hello, Maina.
0: Good morning, my dear. How are you?
3: I'm good. How are you?
0: I'm great and fantastic.
3: Okay, the Mindbender.
0: Uh-huh. Karibu sana.
3: Is it a foil cutter?
0: A what cutter?
3: A foil cutter.
0: I cannot hear you.
3: Foil cutter.
0: A foil cutter.
3: Yes, because it is. It supports in the safe removal of the foil.
0: Yeah.
3: You know that bottle thingy?
0: Yes.
3: Yes, okay, yes. Okay. Then thereafter, you can use an electric wine opener to remove the cork completely. And if you're bougie, because it comes in an electric wine opener kit,
0: okay,
3: you will attach a pourer.
0: Okay, do this, eh?
3: Yes.
0: You have complicated it way too much, no.
3: Okay, then just the foil cutter. Is it that?
0: No.
3: All right. Okay, I'll try again.
0: Okay, we'll talk on Monday. Take care.
3: All right. Thank you.
0: Asante sana. No. I told you, don't complicate it. Otherwise, it becomes a problem. Hello.
4: Hello. Good morning, Maina.
0: Good morning to you.
4: I want to try the Mindbender.
0: Karibu sana. What am I looking for?
4: And I want to make it simple. Now, I think what you are looking for is simply a gadget called a cigar infuser.
0: A cigar incisor. What does a cigar incisor do?
4: Not incisor, infuser. This is a gadget that a barman uses to add flavors to cigars.
0: Cigars zinaongeza nguwa flavor?
4: Huwa zinaongeza kumajirikwagi flavor tu, huwa zinaongeza flavor.
0: Ya, hiyo sijawahi yona, so that cannot be it, apana?
4: Okay.
0: We continue complicating it. Do not complicate it. Once you've got to explain it, you're in problems. That's another clue. Once you start to explain it, ukwekuwa shida, tayari. So what could it be? Well, the money continues to rise.
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5: So today is the 25th of June, is Gen Z's second anniversary. We hata nyinyi standard hapa, wameka, our heroes, Rex Masai, Erickson Mutisa, Evans Carl Robi, the all of them here, 65 of them, killed by the police. Ilisemekana vitu itakuwa normal leo. Watu wanafanya CBD, what is the strategy? Munafika aje? Watu wa Thika Road wanajifungiaga peke yao kama kuna maandamano peke yao.
0: Sasa, they operate in their own ecosystem.
5: Sasa leo sijui mutaingia aje. 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What's the strategy? Munaingia town aje?
0: Adua Thika.
5: Thika. Na mnajua mnalala mnamushwa na hizo bumps za hapo gande.
0: I said, I don't know what people of Thika did to Mwalimu.
5: So, but it's all right.
0: Mukuje so mumuambie sorry.
5: Yeah. So now, it's today. But now you're Gen Z people, your friends, and I know you love them very much. I love them also, my children. My advice to them, wajua leo we may not have a lot because kumefungwa kila mahali.
0: Yeah.
5: Hiyo kando wachukue. It's good for memory, remembrance. But kuna hii kitu walikuwa ameanza. Ya Nikokadi.
0: Yes.
5: That's the biggest thing they can ever do.
0: The biggest tribute they can make to their colleagues.
5: Yeah. Chukua kadi. Hiyo Nikokadi, that one. Kura inakuwaga siku moja. Next year. But less than 1 year. Itakuwaga. Imepanga already IBC. Hiyo siku tokea. They are over 12 million. Do they know they are over 12 million?
0: I think they've got an idea about their size.
5: Yeah, 12 million of you. Mukienda mupige. Now you protect Kura. Because in Kenya, vile tumejua kutoka siku za Kibaki.
0: Yes.
5: Ule anatangazwa.
0: Ndiyo mshindi.
5: Ndiyo president. We uliona Kibaki usiku wa manane. We. we. Solemnly swear. 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That's the president. But number one thing, if you're really serious about paying tribute to the 65 heroes, kuwa kadi. That's it.
0: Na mukipiga kura, chunga kura yako.
5: You protect. Bas.
0: You're never gonna hear.
5: He's neither here nor there.
0: You're never gonna hear better advice anywhere. Thank you, Mwalimu. Mm.

0: Hold on. 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
1: Attitude, girl. One of them, two of them, see the crew of them, I will wind them.
2: Tony Durango.
1: Coulda three of them, coulda four of them, even more of them, rind them.
2: Put it together.
1: See the whole

It's exactly what you need to start a weekend. Dirty Wine here on Classic 105. Good times, good hits, awesome vibes. That's the name of the game with my name, King Ang, in the morning. Elijah Kibicho, very good morning to Mr. Abel Kibeta, I see you. Tony Durango, Salimia Kevo, wa Chill Sport, sana mwambia tunampenda hapa, Classic 105. And a good morning to James Kamau Jenga, Kenneth Chege and Benja. Oh, I'm sure you enjoyed that one. And a very, very good morning to Mr. Jonah Room. I feel you this weekend. Aoro, habari ya subui, are you keeping well? Nice to see you. And a good morning to Amos Bill Ruto Kibeta. I salute you this morning as well and say welcome to the weekend. Soldier Wamundoro, Elvo Baba Trevo, good morning. Ehova K.E. is also in the building. V. Duenas Kim Youngest, a very good morning to Alex Olaba. Where have you been, Alex? We've really missed you. I hope you're keeping well. Karibu sana to my name, King Ang, in the morning. We're going to be taking another look at our roads, and they are so clear. You can have your breakfast and not see a car even if it's coming towards you. Ma. So what's happening where you are traffic-wise? If you can send me some pictures, I'd more than appreciate it. Tafadhali, need to have our very early morning chat. So today is that big day for Gen Z. I love what Mwalimu said. I think the biggest honor you can give your fallen colleagues is kuchukua kadi. Kuwa kadi. Na umeambia ukipiga kura, uilinde. I think that's a wonderful, wonderful tribute. Because then the effect is felt.

0: We've got Nadia, we've got Red Sun, we've got Nameless. My God, August, we are going to party. It's going to be party after party after party after party. Young guy, welcome to Classic 105. This is your home of good times and greats, and of course, positive vibes. Welcome to the weekend. Pito Twereli Dayo, good morning to you. I hope you're well. Ricky Derrick's in the building. Gideon Naraplangat Motiriot Mambo Vipi. Are you okay? Karibu sana. And a very good morning to Mr. Mendels. Mr. Mendels, I see you. Thank you so much for choosing my name, King Angi, in the morning. And a very, very good morning to you, Joshua Kembo. Hey, Joshua, is it the same Joshua Kemboi, by the way? Me, I've got superstars who follow me, just saying. Okay. But I hope you're well. Michuki Governor, always a pleasure being in your company. And thank you for choosing Maina and Kingangi. Okay, right now, let's talk about you filing your taxes. We're only 5 days out from the deadline. Now, normally last year, that would be a problem. Because there was so much we had to navigate. By the time we are just even getting into the iTax system, we're already crying because of the stress levels. Na hakuna masa. Well, I'll tell you what we've done. We've hooked up with KRA, who've made it so much easier for you to file your taxes. Now you can do so via WhatsApp. It's one of the easiest things I've ever seen. Step number one, text HI to the KRA chatbot Shuru on 0711099999. That's HI to 0711099999. 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Step number two, enter the one OTP that's going to be sent to your registered number to confirm your identity. Then view your employment income summary. Step three, review the summary and tap confirm and submit. You're going to receive an acknowledgement message once your filing is successful. And that's it. You're done. If what I've explained is going to take you more than 2 minutes, so please make sure you follow those three easy steps with Classic 105 and KRA.
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6: South Africa beat Korea Republic 1-0 to become the second African side to qualify for the second round of the ongoing World Cup at the BBVA Stadium in Mexico this morning. The Pele Maseko 63rd-minute goal was enough to send Bafana through with 4 points. Meanwhile, co-host Mexico beat Czechia 3-0 to finish top of Group A with 9 points. Earlier on, Brazil thrashed Scotland 2-0 in the final Group C match to finish top of the table. Vinicius Jr. completed a first-half brace before Matthias Kunher added one for Ancelotti's men to mathematically knock out the Scots. Morocco beat Haiti 4-2 to finish second and also qualify for the last 32 with 7 points, same as Brazil, but with a lower goal difference. Switzerland beat co-host Canada 2-1 last night to finish top of Group V in Vancouver, courtesy of Ruben Vargas and Johan Manzabi's second-half goals. Co-host Canada qualified as runners-up with 4 points, three behind the Swiss. Bosnia-Herzegovina beat Qatar 3-1 to finish third with 4 points to improve the last 32 chances. That's your Sports on Classic 105. I'm Mark Gitao.
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8: Shall I play you a nice jam?
7: Oh yeah.
8: Okay, here we go. Do you know this ring?

0: another one he brought, Jana. It was called what?
1: Ilea Jana, Cecilia.
0: Hey, Cecilia.
1: Yeah,
0: you, for 1961.
1: You're breaking my heart.
0: Ah, I could only play 5 seconds of that nonsense. Aki, Aki, you've got such a bad taste in music. Where?
1: The people tell me I should have been a DJ. So many people beg me.
0: They are lying to you.
1: Wananiambia siku moja maina atoke uweke hizo mangoma. You wait. One day itakuja Saturday hapa.
0: Ujipate hapa.
1: Eh.
0: Saidi hii.
1: Eh. Nitacheza muziki.
0: Oh my god. You're a disaster. Now where is your Kayamba?
1: Right here.
0: There is a lovely lady celebrating her birthday today. Margaret Wamboi Mwangi. Margaret Wamboi Mwangi, aka Magiwa Mahogany. Akiwa Kikuyu. Where do we always name ourselves after things?
1: After biashara.
0: Margaret Wamboi Mwangi, aka Magiwa Mahogany. Happy birthday from the Tabasamu girls and everyone here on Classic 105.
1: Tabasamu.
0: We celebrate and we love you, Margaret Wamboi Mwangi. Magiwa Mahogany. Happy birthday.
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0: yes, sir. Welcome to your home of good times and good hits and awesome, awesome vibes. This is My Name King Angi in the morning on Classic 105. Charles Maina, kamisalap, eh? Vizuri, eh? Very, very good. Pato Damoya, very good morning to you too. And Jose Wazuko, good morning, Jose. I hope you're well. Martin Karubi Kimurukiana Ivasha, he's in the building. Welcome and thank you for choosing Classic 105 on a TBT with weekend written all over it. Tony Ndirango, I can see we're still together. Asante sana. Okay, our morning conversation is just around the corner. Right now, we are filing our taxes. We are 5 days out. Problem is if you do nothing about it. Good news is that we've hooked up with Carrie. They've made it so much easier now to file your taxes. It's incredibly easy. Now, let me tell you, you can file your employment income alone. Step number one. 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Enter your password, answer the security question. It's a very simple math question. And click login. Step number two, go to the returns menu, select simplified returns from the drop-down, and then choose employment income only. The dates will be filled in automatically. Click next. Step three, review the tax due or refund due section under tax computation, then submit your return. 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Sasa nini ingine tunataka, honestly? KRA have done their work, they've made it so much easier for you. So all you've got to do is jijue na jibeta with KRA and file your taxes before the end of this month, huh?
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6: Transport has been disrupted across the country as the country marks the second anniversary of the June 25th, 2024 Gen Z Dante Finance Bill protest. Major roads including Thika Road and other key highways have experienced roadblocks, traffic delays and reduced public transport services. Many commuters have been stranded while a heavy police presence remains visible amid anticipated demonstrations in several towns nationwide. A section of Luo Nyanza leaders has called on residents of the region to refrain from participating in today's planned protest. Speaking yesterday, the leaders urged locals to go about their daily activities and avoid actions that could disrupt peace. They noted that members of the Luo community have over the years suffered injuries and lost lives while championing national causes and appealed for restraint and peaceful engagement.
7: Keep off. This may not be your war. We are not ready to take that bite.
8: It is so sad what our sisters and brothers have gone through, losing their kinsmen in wars that our people have fought for the longest time.
6: Chief Justice Martha Koome has emphasized the need for collaboration among all stakeholders to streamline electorate policies and strengthen the country's electoral framework. She also called on Parliament to fast-track the enactment of pending electoral bills, saying the proposal laws will help seal existing loopholes and enhance the efficiency, credibility, and integrity of future electoral processes.
9: And these bills propose legislative interventions aimed at improving the management of elections. I take this opportunity to urge the National Assembly and the Senate to fast-track the consideration of these proposed bills.
6: The Coalition of Victims and Survivors Against State Violence has announced plans to go to court seeking orders to compel the compensation panel chaired by Professor Makau Mutua to include victims and survivors of enforced disappearances and torture in the compensation program. It faulted the panel for excluding some victims from the list of beneficiaries during the first phase of payments, with 348 verified victims receiving over 400 million Kenyan shillings.
5: Their move to omit the victims of enforced disappearances is not only overreaching, but is ultra vires. And what we'd want to give the compensation panel is to put them on notice that we shall be moving to court.
6: Business owners in Eldoret are calling for nationwide public participation on the Tobacco Control Amendment Bill. Led by Balita, the traders say the current consultation process has excluded key stakeholders who will be affected by the proposed law. They are urging Parliament to pause deliberations and gather views from traders across the country.
10: This is not the first time traders have raised concerns. When the Senate undertook its own process on this bill, we were not consulted. This says that will shape our businesses and the livelihoods of our families were made without us in the room.
6: Now you're up to date on Classic 105. I'm Mark Gitao.
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12: 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First of all, Amos Bin Rotokibet, happy birthday. Happy birthday, we love you, we celebrate you. And today is your day, so we wish you all the best. Our morning chat is next.

0: We love you. And thank you so, so much for your love. Each and every day, must build Ruto Kibet. May you have all the things your heart desires. Because if there's someone who deserves that, it's got to be you. Okay, thank you so much for your love. Stand by, because Puritan, they've got another of your favorites on the way. Hey, this hour has just got your name written all over it, while I. So stand by, something special's on the way. Governor Kauho, good morning. Are you well? Nice to see you. Welcome to the weekend. And James Kamau Jenga once again. Helenik, my darling. Habari Asubui. Are you keeping well? Nice to see you. And a good morning to you, Cleophas Kengetha, once again. I see you, Magdalene Kamuren Arab Kalegeno, VP Baba. Francis Kariuki is also in the building. Thank you. Joan Shekigwa. Mamtaraji Natara. Ngomonge is in the house as well. Paul Banks is in the building. Hey, we are all in the house, while I. Thank you so much. Let's keep talking on XR Classic 105 Kenya. Or at it's Maina Kegeni. Hashtag is Maina Nkengangi. So, today is the anniversary for Gen Z protest 2024. What are you doing now? Because no one is going to work. And where do you work? Kegangi told you the only people who live in town are Indies. Which is so true. Sijui mtu mwingine huishi town. Where are you now? Matatu guys said they're going to be on the streets today. Today they are very few. I'm being told they're just pitaino. One, two. After a very long time. So where are you? Had you planned to go to work? Are you still planning to go to work? Ama, is today a holiday?
1: You know what I think, Maina? I think at times we like complicating things. 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
0: a mountain out of a molehill.
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0: True.
1: Hata wakuwa na idea. 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
0: So where are you right now? I want to hear from you. Has today derailed your plans of going to the office or working, opening your business?
1: Derail na wameambiwa rudi wakalale. 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
0: So where are you right now? I want us to talk about you and where you are and what your situation is and what's your take on what's going on. Is all this necessary?
1: Kisumu, I understand things are normal.
0: They are very normal.
1: Yes. Na Mombasa.
0: Yes. So why don't you give me a call on 0711-046-105. And if you're Gen Z, umeamka.
1: Wanaamkaga saa 4
0: wakuwa. 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Ai, apada. Gen Z are some of the hardest working people.
1: Ah, si tuko na hapa. 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
0: Because wanajipanga. Yes. Classic 105 Kenya. 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
1: Nini, maafisa wa polisi. 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

0: No doubt about that. 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My God, we have missed you. Karibu sana. Esta tati rasta girls in the building. Emmanuel Kipsang Kipsang. I see you and I celebrate you as well. Thank you for the love. Sharon, how are you doing today? And Anjang also in the house. Thank you so much. Kat Winston, I can see we're still together. And Diana Matilda. Hello, Diana. I hope you're keeping well. Welcome to Maine and Kingangi in the morning. Sir Antonio Tony is also in the building. Thank you. And a good morning to you as well. To Jackie Ondudo. Good morning, Jackie. I hope you're keeping well. So where are you? What are you doing? Did you try to go to work? CBD has been shut down for what? I'm trying to wonder.
1: Mimi, in fact, watu na urumia ni wa millennials. 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
0: So where are you? Hello.
2: Hi, Maina.
0: Hi, good morning.
2: Good morning.
0: Yes, my dear.
2: How are you?
0: I'm fine.
2: My Gen Z is still in the house sleeping.
0: Your Gen Z is still sleeping?
2: Imagine.
0: How old is he?
2: He's 16. And he wants to go to the street at after 10.
0: And that I'm going to go to the after 10 a.m.
2: Imagine.
0: Hey. Ebu mwambi amki haraka.
2: Amesema amki saizi. 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
2: Sawa, namwambia Maina.
0: Aya, sawa. Aya, ya, hello.
3: Hello, Mr. Maina wakageni.
0: Good morning.
3: Good morning, welcome to the weekend.
0: It starts right here, right now. How are you?
3: I'm fine, thank you. 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
1: Very good, very good question.
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1: Yes, haya sawa, asante. Hello
2: Maina.
1: Morning.
2: Good morning, Daddy Njoroge wa Bobcat here.
1: Ah, karibu sana Daddy Njoroge, mambo vipi?
2: Mambo poa, lakini sasa this thing, it didn't look so serious yesterday.
1: Yeah.
2: So, I live along Thika Road.
1: Yeah.
2: And I work around Ravington.
1: Yeah.
2: So, when I'm using matatu, I walk to the Barabara, then I go to Tahu, then to Ravington.
1: Yeah.
2: I leave the house at around 6 a.m.
1: Yeah.
2: My friend, at 6 a.m. I was in the Barabara and there's no cars heading to town. All the cars from town and wanakimbia ni kama wanatoroka from town, like something is happening. Only to understand that Barabara imefungwa, I think three junctions. It was Kibo and Githurai and I think Otsop.
1: Is it, hold on, Thika Road has been closed from there?
2: Was closed from 6, minor.
1: So you can't get into town?
2: No, you can't. There's no, you can't. I think the policemen. It's really bad. I had a lot of things to do today. But
1: so have you gone back home? Umerudi nyumbani?
2: I had to. Where else would I have gone? I just passed somewhere, took something, then went back to the house. What else could I do?
1: Wow.
2: And my boss was waiting for me. I was supposed to drive somewhere. I can't drive car. Everything is complicated, man.
1: Okay. Thank you so much for the heads up.
2: Say hi to someone called Maya Mofe. She's in Karatina. She's a huge fan of you.
1: Maya Mofe.
2: Yeah, he's a friend of mine. He's a huge fan of you.
1: Asante sana,
2: Thank you
1: very much. Oh, wow.
3: Go Karatina Derby Place. That one idea what's happening.
1: Thika Road was closed from Kimbo, coming in towards town.
3: You know those are
1: what
3: like
1: do you mean?
3: 1 million people wanatokaka huko wakiingia CBD.
1: Haya. Where are you and what's going on? Let's talk, huh?

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1: Wananichora mimi na wewe. 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
9: Brazil thrashed Scotland 3-0 in their final Group C World Cup match to finish top of the table at the Miami Stadium this morning. Vinicius Jr. completed the first half brace before Matthias Cunha added one for Ancelotti's men to mathematically knock out the Scots. Meanwhile, Morocco beat Haiti 4-2 to finish second with 7 points, same as Brazil, who have a better goal difference. Ashraf Hakimi's 39th minute effort cancelled out Yassim Bono's own goal before the Haitians regained the lead through William Isidore classic goal. Sofiane Rahimi and Gissim Yassin scored late for the African Giants. Earlier on, Ruben Vargas and Johan Manzabi his second half goals, so Switzerland beat co-host Canada 2-1 to finish top of Group B in Vancouver. Promised David pulled one back for the Canadians, but they finished on 4 points, 3 behind the Swiss. Meanwhile, Bosnia-Herzegovina finished third with a 3-1 win over Qatar with 4 points to improve the last 32 chances. That's your Sports on Classic 105. I'm Mark Gitao.
0: 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Only one conversation matters. The fun conversation with Maina and Kingungi in the morning. 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

0: Good times. And mpaka there's a dust in the studio. Where are you getting dust from?
1: Kayamba na imezeeka pia.
0: Charles Maina, your birthday is tomorrow. Happy birthday in advance. We celebrate you. We salute you. And I know you're going to have fun for all of us because your capacity is just wrong. Your capacity is just for 200 people. So happy birthday from everyone here on Classic 105 as you look forward to your birthday. All right. I've got another one on the way next. We ain't done yet. And you're going to absolutely love the one we're going to right after we continue our morning conversation. So where are you and what's happening? That's a question I'm asking today.
1: Because what's the strategy? Umefungiwa. You had a plan to come. It was a normal day. So now, umeambia mdosi aje, waindi industry affairs everybody.
0: That's why it's good to keep a drink in the house.
1: Sasa unasikia. Unasikia vile unaribu watu wewe.
0: Siku haribu. Always have a bottle somewhere. Hello.
2: Good morning.
0: Morning to you.
2: How is you?
0: I'm fine. What about you?
2: I'm fine too. Thank you. I'm called Alfin Nieno. And I've been following your show from Bomet County.
0: Thank you very much.
2: I'm from a place called Konoin.
0: How about you, Bomet?
2: Bomet is very good.
0: Ambia kila mtu wapo tunawapenda hapa Classic 105,
2: Yes.
0: Sasa niambie.
2: Tunashukuru sana. Hapa kazi iko kawaida tu.
0: Ni kawaida?
2: Hapa ni kawaida. We are doing our normal duties. Just like a normal day.
0: Hakuna mahali imefungwa na police?
2: Hakuna mahali imefungwa. Just a normal traffic iko kawaida.
0: Okay.
2: So biashara tu iko kama kila siku.
0: Okay, asante sana.
2: Aya, nimeshukuru pia.
0: Thank you. Okay, Bomet. Nothing to report.
1: Oh, unajua Bomet ama unasikiaga.
0: Hello.
3: Maina, good morning.
0: Good morning.
3: I just want to update you on...
0: Please do.
3: About that Thika Road.
0: Yes, please do.
3: I was passing there around 5:30 in the morning. I work at Gidili.
0: Yeah.
3: They had crossed Thika Road at Kihunguro. That's the junction of the bypass. Then I took the bypass.
0: Yeah.
3: When I reached Glee Hotel.
0: Yeah.
3: Then there was a roadblock there.
0: They were
3: turning all the matatus back.
0: Back everybody to Thika Road?
3: Everybody was told to a right and go back.
0: But
3: me, because I was driving, so I managed to pass.
0: Yeah.
3: So, I don't see the reason why they told people it's a normal day. Then you find that the roads are closed.
0: That's true.
3: Yeah.
0: Okay, thank you very much for the update,
3: Okay.
0: Thank you very much. Have the final word.
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4: Police have mounted roadblocks at strategic points on major roads leading to Nairobi's central business district, leaving many commuters stranded. The blockades have been reported along Thika Road, Langata Road, Waiyaki Way and Jogo Road. Meanwhile, Parliament buildings have been secured with razor wire, while a heavy police presence remaining visible across the city. Many businesses in Nairobi's CBD are yet to open and security operations continues. DCP leader Rigathi Gachagua has criticized Interior Cabinet Secretary Kipchumba Murkomen over claims that the opposition has organized goons to destabilize peace during the second anniversary of the 2024 Gen Z protest. In a statement, Gachagua questioned the government's response to the alleged goons and challenged Murkomen to explain what measures have been taken against them. He also demanded answers over claims that some goons were hired by the state and accused the government of failing to adequately affirm the protection of Kenyans' property. One student linked to the Utumishi Girls High School fire tragedy has been released after investigators cleared her of any involvement in the fatal accident. Chief Magistrate Abdul Kadir Ramadan issued the order after prosecutors confirmed that inquiries established she bore no responsibility. However, eight other suspects remain in custody after the court extended their detention by 2 days to allow formal arraignment on murder charges in connection with the case.
5: There shall be orders extending the detention of the eight remaining suspects for a further 2 days, and the eight suspects shall be presented for plea on 26th June 2026. The suspects may be detained. Prior to the plea being taken.
4: National Assembly Majority Leader Kimani Ichung'wah has accused county governments of undermining the success of the Social Health Authority by allegedly diverting funds intended for health facility to other expenditures. Speaking in Parliament during a debate on the county allocations, Ichung'wah cited his own county of Kiambu County as an example, alleging that money intended for hospitals is being used to purchase chicks, packets of maize flour and other items distributed as political handouts.
6: We had a facility improvement fund. The hospitals are collecting money from the Social Health Authority on the Facility Improvement Fund, but is that money going back to the facilities? Governors are picking this money from the facilities.
4: Nairobi County Assembly has approved an amendment paving the way for construction of a monument in honor of former Prime Minister Raila Odinga at the Supreme Court roundabout in Nairobi. The Assembly noted that the monument will serve as a lasting tribute to Raila's selfless sacrifice in championing good governance, democratic space, the rule of law, and the development of infrastructure throughout his adult life.
7: Raila Amolo Odinga was a known defender of democracy and justice for our citizens, and therefore, placing this monument right outside the apex court of the country, it is significant.
4: The Minister of Health has reaffirmed its commitment to strengthening pharmaceutical regulation, advancing digital transformation and supporting local manufacturing as pillars of quality healthcare and universal health coverage. Speaking at the 46th Pharmaceutical Society of Kenya Scientific Conference, Health Cabinet Secretary Eden Duale said the government is implementing reforms to improve access and ensure medicine safety and strengthen national health systems for all Kenyans nationwide. 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I'm Mark Gitau.
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0: vibes right here on your home of good times and greatest and awesome positive vibes. This can only be my name, King Ang, in the morning. Welcome to the weekend. It starts right here, right now on a TBT. Pius Wambua, good morning to you. Martin Alois, I see you as well. Thank you for the love. Eriko GM, good morning, Eriko. And Sam Kosure, good morning, Sam Kosure. I hope you're keeping well. Karibu sana to the weekend. Jennifer Kanyiri, I can see we're still together. Thank you so much. Taru Setup Serene, what's going on, big boy? Sagdiva Mokaya, Karibu sana, and a good morning to you as well. To Harriet Cherop, good morning to you, Harriet. Are you keeping well? Emmanuel Kipsang, Kipsang, I see you and I celebrate you. Now, in a while, we're going to be talking about the easiest way to be able to send money living in Uganda, Nigeria, Rwanda, any other country. If you've not discovered SendWave, I'll tell you about it in a while. It is convenience with a capital C. And you're going to absolutely love everything. Details about it on the way. I want you to close our discussion. Today has just been an enforced holiday. I'm a badu. I don't even know what to say. Where are you? What are you up to? That's what we're addressing this morning. Have the final word. Hello.
1: Morning, Maina.
0: Good morning to you.
1: You're talking to Kevin.
0: Yes, Kevin.
1: Bado Maina ukugezo akupitiki bwana.
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0: Then he did another one. Oh, Lordy Lord, for Major and Femi. It was the total disaster. Yeah, do you follow Kabuda online? Me, I just love his innocence. While I welcome to your home of good times and credits. This is Classic 105 and welcome to the weekend. And a good morning to you as well, Mr. Slim. I can see you in the building. Eriko GM, a very, very good morning to you once again. Cleophas Kangede, I see you. James Kamau Jenga, we're still together, aren't we? Tarusa Rupsarade, you'd like to say hi to Lelmet and Dongo, wa 330 in Dongo, wa 794M, Manga wa 908M, Tanwi wa 982X, and Korea wa 910L as you enjoy this Gen Z inspired holiday. That's what you're calling it. I love it. All right, stand by because I've got another one on the way next door. This is a special dedication. This one's going out to my friend Samburu. Samburu, once again, congratulations on the opening of Encore. That one is going to do very, very well. And we wish you all the best here on Classic 105. Right now, it's all about moving money. Many Kenyans have family and friends living in Uganda, Nigeria, Rwanda, and many other countries. And sending money across borders is a bit complicated and quite expensive. If you look at what you're being charged by the normal channels in terms of the exchange rate, you realize hapo ndipo unagongwa. 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
12: Java House says evolving customer preferences are shaping its growth strategy across East Africa. The restaurant chain says more customers are seeking healthier menu options, greater convenience, and improved dining experiences. Java House says it is investing in technology, customer engagement, and strategic locations to meet changing consumer needs. Total Energies Marketing Kenya has completed a 100% renewal of its transport fleet, deploying 161 modern fuel tankers across the country. The company says the new fleet will reduce carbon emissions by an estimated 3,700 tons annually while improving fuel efficiency. Total Energies says the move supports Kenya's climate goals and promotes cleaner energy distribution. That's the business news. I'm Gloria Musimbi.
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0: Thank you, Pato Ranking. You know we love you. I want to say thank you so much. Grab a couple of weeks off because it's about that time of year. But I want to thank you for your company and your love. Each and every day, I am forever indebted to you. May you have a great weekend and hopefully see you in a couple of weeks.
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2: Most parts of Nairobi's central business district remain deserted this morning as many workers stay away amid heightened security. Numerous businesses and shops remain closed, while a heavy police presence evident across the city. Parliament buildings have been barricaded with razor wire, while key government installations remain under tight security.
3: Kwa nini watu ambapo wanakuja hapa kuomboleza wenzao hapa Kenya hii leo, magari ambayo yalikuwa yanatumika kukabiliana na guns pale Haiti ndio tunayaona hapa.
4: Kila mwananchi ana ile uhuru ya kuandamana. So siku ya leo tumekuja ni kwa ukumbusho tu.
2: Hundreds of anti-riot police officers have been deployed across Eldoret ahead of the expected Gen Z anniversary demonstrations. Uasin Gishu County Police Commander Wilberforce Shisharani says security teams have intensified patrols and coordinated operations to maintain order. Business activities continue in most parts of the town, although residents say they are closely monitoring the situation. The Motorist Association of Kenya has condemned the move by police to block most of the roads leading into the central business district, describing it as unconstitutional. Chairperson Peter Murima says the move inhibits free movement for most people, some of whom are going for critical appointment, adding that this is contrary to what the CS Interior had promised. Rangwa Member of Parliament Lillian Gogo has called for the restoration of discipline in schools and homes, expressing concern over what she described as growing indiscipline and unrest among learners. Gogo argued that while children should be protected from excessive punishment, discipline and respect for authority must remain central to their upbringing. Venezuela has declared a state of emergency after two powerful earthquakes measuring 7.2 and 7.5 magnitude struck the country, followed by at least 20 aftershocks. Authorities say at least 32 people have been killed and more than 700 injured, with La Guaira among the hardest hit regions. Building collapse in and around Caracas, triggering panic and large-scale rescue operations. Schools and colleges have been closed for several days as emergency crews continue search and recovery efforts. The United States Geological Survey warned that the disaster could result in high casualties and extensive damage. Now you're up to date on Classic 105. I'm Mark Gitao.
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5: 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You know you're home for good times and absolutely great hits. I'm Jakathomo Katomo, sitting in for the lovely Miss Imelda Mutio. And on the Classic Connection today, I'm keen to hear what you have to say. So without any further ado, how about some of this?

0: 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This hour, we play five of your favourite hits back to back. 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

0: How about that for greatness? Savara with Fashionista, and you're tuning into the greatest radio station this side of the East Africa's Classic 105. You know you're home for good times and great hits. Yeah, that's what we do. And of course, before that was Niombe by Bensoul. I'll have to admit, I'd not heard Fashionista before, but hearing it out, I absolutely enjoy it. But not only is that on the way, because we have one of our very own. And who are we talking about? Well, we're talking about the one and only Bien with the song A Student. Well, tell you what, yeah, I'm about to experience this for the first time as well, and I'm eager. Let's see what he has to say.
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0: 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This hour, we play five of your favorite hits back to back. 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
1: It is true that today is a Thursday, but my goodness, doesn't it feel like a Friday? And that is what Chimano is trying to tell us right here. He's saying Friday Feeling being the name of the song. And of course,

0: I am a believer. Tell you what, we need to do a lot more Chimano on this station because, my God, what was that jam? It feels like a pop song from the 2000s, and that was him with Friday Feeling. So have you figured out what the classic connection is? I would like to know. And if you don't know, now you know. And something else you should know is that you tuned into the greatest radio station this side of the Africas, and this is Classic 105. You know, your home time for your home for good times and great hits. I'm Jakathomo Kathomo, and in a minute or two, how about we start kick off the hour with some Kalani with After Hours? Well, before then, this.
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2: Well, not particularly an oldie, but definitely a goodie. Trey Songz with Heart Attack, and it's all right here at Classic 105. Let's go, Trey. Turn the lights up.

0: worst pain. Usually known as Trigger Trey with Heart Attack, right here on Classic 105, the greatest radio station this side of the Africas. And I'm Jakato Mokathomo, and you are tuned into the mid-morning show. But worry not, because after a long day, which today will be, considering all the walking around we'll be doing, you know what will happen, yeah? Because, so usually, let me rephrase. So after a long day, right, there usually some heat. Lakini weather leo inakama inakubali ututembe. Lakini the hustle, you know, the schoolwork, be it working from home or doing school assignments, and for those guys who are on midterm and everything in between, sometimes your body just deserves more than a bath. And it needs some real freshness that lasts. And you know what? 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And that's what I'm telling you to do, because for those who love a refreshing feel of Sour Refreshing Cool, those who enjoy energizing scent of Sour Citrus Bust, everyone gets their perfect freshness. 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I'm telling you, not only is it refreshingly cool, that citrus cool bust, Sour Soap Cool, nakwambia ukioga poa utajisikia freshi tena sana. Oh, vipi? Yep, and I'm telling you, because thinking of things that are fresh, how about I Feel It Coming, some Weekend and some Daft Punk, some Here We Go, Coco Jones, all this is on the way. Because what did I do? Because we do nothing but the biggest, best, and the brightest. So keep it right here, keep it Classic 105. I'm Jakato Mokathomo. It is currently the time for good music.
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Yep, that is Igwe with by Chike and Mobad right here on Classic 105. You know you're home for good times and absolutely great hits. Jakatomo Katomo speaking to you, currently sitting in for the lovely Miss Imelda Mutio. But worry not, because we have A Girl on Fire by Alicia Keys on the way. How about some Clean Bandit followed after that, right? Oh, nothing but the big good times and great hits we promised right here. She's

0: mine, I will. I'll freak you, freak you like no one has ever made you feel, yeah.
1: Shout out to One Wellington. This song reminds me of you, cause I think we've talked about it a few times, haven't we? And of course, the good times and the great hits are all right here. Classic 105, you're home for nothing but the same. I'm Jakathomo Kathomo, sitting in for the lovely Miss Imelda Mutio. But worry not, because those two went, actually, by those two I mean Usher and Chris Brown, went on a tour, and it's called R&B. R for Raymond and B for Brown. Yep, imagine that. Oh, I like it when something like that comes together. But in a minute or two, how about some Ruben Studdard with I Need an Angel? Of course, some All of the Love by Aria Star, and nothing but the biggest, brightest, and the greatest music coming your way currently. But you know what? How about the time, then this, then
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3: Well, looking at the telly next to me, I'm seeing Parliament. 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Nothing, no ruckus going on. So for all of those who are exercising their rights out there, please be safe. Take care of yourself. Life is precious. Do not, and it's very fragile. But remember, very precious. But worry not, because how about I need an angel? And talking of angels, I have a few in mind. Ooh, hey there, sweetie. But before we get to any of that, how about we just play some Robert Studded? I've run.

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1: And of course, we have some Aria Star. And she's doing that thing. She is communicating our love language right here at Kiss Classic 105. Ooh.

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0: You know, a lot of times I listen to Lingala music and it reminds me heavily of my childhood because my mom used to be a big Lingala fan, but I guess with the age, she's turned more into the gospel and contemporary music of sorts, yeah? But anyway, that was Koffi Olomide, who actually looks like one of my uncles, you would not believe. However, that was the name of the song, Selfie. I'd like to know what he means at the very end when he says something similar to like Nyamaya Congo or Brazzaville, something like that. Yeah, I'd like to know what that means. But if you are from the environment of Githurai, from the little screen I have next to me, I can see Watuwa Githurai are running. And there's just back and cut and mouse games with the cops, isn't it? Yeah, and let me tell you, so after the long day you will have today, from the heat, the vibokos, the kidogo tiagas, the hustle, kwa wale wenye wanafanya shule kutoka nyumbani, you know, just as long as just anything that is taking care of. If you're from Eneo Zarongai, let me tell you, your body deserves more than just a bath. Jumanze, I've seen guys being bundled into the back of cars and it will need a real bath. Not only that, it also needs real freshness at last. And that is why I'm telling you to and your families use Sawa Soap Cool. And let me tell you why. Because for those who love refreshing feel of Sawa Soap that is refreshingly cool, those who enjoy energizing scent of the cool citrus bust, everyone gets their perfect freshness. Ah, my God, this is the thing for you. Because it cleans deeply, gives rich foam, and is gentle on the skin, leaving the whole family feeling fresh, light, and comfortable all day. 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And let me tell you, not only is it refreshingly cool, that cool citrus bust, Sawa Soap Cool. Acha nikwambia we oga tu poa ujisikie fresh too, because my goodness, after the day you've had, the frustrations, the running up and down, you know what, a lot is yet to come. But between now and then, yeah, let's find out what's happening in and around our countries with the news and of course a thing or two here and there, and then back to me.
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5: The Kenya Human Rights Commission, KHRC, has called for the immediate removal of police roadblocks mounted on major roads leading into Nairobi's CBD. The commission says the barriers violate a court order and unlawfully restrict freedom of movement. KHRC argues that the authorities erected the roadblocks without giving the public adequate notice as required by the High Court. Mothers of some of the youths who were killed during the 2024 Gen Z protests have renewed their calls for justice. Speaking during the second anniversary, the grieving mothers recalled their sons' courage in joining protests outside Parliament to demand better governance. They called for the arrest and prosecution of all police officers found responsible for the killings.
6: We just want justice from the government. Above all, accountability.
7: Sisi, tunataka justice. Nataka kuona serikali aliyeua mtoto wangu.
5: Now, President William Ruto has dismissed critics of the multi-billion shilling Bomas International Convention advanced to the roofing and finishing stages. Speaking during an inspection tour of the facility this afternoon, President Ruto said the redevelopment of Bomas of Kenya was long overdue and expressed confidence that the modern facility will strengthen Nairobi's position as a leading destination for international conferences in Africa.
8: Unajua hii Bomas imepangiwa miaka mingi, lakini nilisema tu chini, kulia, kushoto, mbele na nyuma, hii tujenge.
5: Head of Public Service Felix Kuskei has reaffirmed the government's commitment to the successful implementation of the competency-based education. Speaking at the Secondary School Heads Association conference in Mombasa, Kuskei praised the CBE system as a transformative approach that equips learners with both academic knowledge and practical skills necessary for the future job market. Oxford University Press has launched the 11th edition of the Oxford Advanced Learners Dictionary as Kenya continues implementing the competency-based education curriculum. The new edition features more than 2,000 new words and learning tools designed to strengthen English language skills and independent learning. Oxford says that strong language proficiency remains essential for success across all school subjects. Now you're up to date on Classic 105. I'm Gloria Musimbi.
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0: And speaking of good times, how about we kick this segment off with something I dedicate to all of you. Some Maroon 5 featuring Lisa, some Ciara on the way, some Thames. 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I'm Jakathomo Katomo, and here's Priceless.
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0: wewe ndio jiko kama maoni la machano. You know, in the words of Diamond, nisisikwe na setani nikachiti, because I think that's exactly what happened. But worry not, because more to come on the way. And of course, this is the time where we just do a little less talking and we let the music speak for itself. And what do I mean? Because we have some Ash on the way. We have some Tayo Cruz. We have nothing but the biggest, best, and brightest right here on Classic 105, your home for good times and great hits. I'm Jakatomo Katomo. I'm sitting in for the lovely Miss Imelda Mutio. And you know what? How about we just get into the business of today?
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0: Mombasa CBD to mark victims of the 2024 Gen Z-led finance bill protests. The event featured prayers, patriotic songs, and called for accountability, transparency, and respect for constitutional freedoms.
1: Sisi kama wamama, tumechoka kuona vijana wetu wanadhulumiwa. 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
2: The best memorial service we can give to our fallen patriots is to demand for justice.
0: Radio Africa Group today held a farewell celebration for outgoing chairman Kiprono Kitony, marking the close of a 27-year tenure that saw him help grow the company from a single radio station into one of Kenya's leading multimedia organizations. In his tribute, founder and former CEO Patrick Kwako described Kitony as one of the key figures behind the establishment and survival of the company. Current group CEO Martin Kafafa said he leaves behind a stable institution and a workforce transformed by the opportunities created under his leadership. The family of the Utumishi Girl student, who was recently acquitted by the courts, has been urged to seek professional support to help rebuild her confidence and feel affirmed in her beliefs. Psychologist Lois New said the student would benefit from a supportive environment where she feels accepted and appreciated. She also cautioned against exposing the student to public scrutiny, advising that privacy and limited public engagement would be the best approach as she adjusts and recovers from the experience. Electoral body IEBC has gazetted the resumption of the continuous voter registration and the beginning of enhanced continuous voter registration in electoral areas that held by elections late last year and earlier this year. In a notice, the commission said the exercise began today and will run every day until July 25th. The targeted areas are Mbeere North constituency, Poro Ward in Samburu, Endo Ward in Elgeyo Marakwet, Emurua Dikir constituency in Narok, and Malava constituency in Kakamega County. Now you're up to date on Classic 105. I'm Gloria Musimbi.
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0: The final round of the World Cup group stage fixtures continues tonight, with African giants Cote d'Ivoire battling debutants Curaçao in a must-win Group B clash. The Ivorians, who fell to Germany in their second match, have a fully fit squad led by captain Frank Kessie in their must-win clash. The match kicks off at 11 p.m. concurrently with topside Germany versus Ecuador. Meanwhile, Tunisia, who are already out, will face Group F table toppers Holland, while second place Japan welcomes Sweden, both at 3 a.m. Elsewhere, host USA, who top Group D, will face Turkey, who already knocked out at 5 a.m., while second-placed Austria play Paraguay. Former Mamelodi Sundowns head coach Pitso Mosimane has congratulated South Africa for their 1-0 win over South Korea at the ongoing World Cup. Bafana Bafana finished second with 4 points, 5 behind Mexico, to book Canada in their first-ever knockout stage. Mosimane believes Hugo Bore's boys are on track and can beat the co-host Canada. Here is Mosimane.
4: Bafana didn't start well. Critics were there and they responded very well. And we got a draw out of Czechia. I think everybody is happy with the way the tactic. Coach Hugo Bruce has improved it and he responded professionally by fixing it.
0: That's your sport on Classic 105. I'm Gloria Musimbi.
3: 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Your ride home just got better with Mike and Brenda. Mike and Brenda. 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
5: Right now, coming up in this hour, your classic recall track, where we dial back everything so that we can visit an era that we have otherwise forgotten about. And of course, the story about child support in the weirdest and most strangest of places. But before we get there, it depends. Coming up next here on Mike and Brenda.

0: Those who are seeking all the love that they can find. Oh man, listen to this song by Ira Starr. It is playing on Mike and Brenda on Classic 105.
1: Yep, and speaking of all the love, I am a pet owner.
0: You are?
1: And I don't like the statement pet owner.
0: Why? You should
1: be called what? It feels little slavery-like.
0: Owner of a being.
1: I take care of animals. That's the way I look at it.
0: Animal domestic servant. Because that's what anyone who's a pet owner.
1: Yeah, well, I'm the domestic servant to the animal.
0: Because you clean after them, you feed them, you're the domestic worker.
1: I'm the domestic worker for the animals, right? And I love my dogs. Shout out to Moon and to Cinnamon. But in Turkey, there is currently a case where a judge has awarded $250 per month in upkeep to his ex-wife for the two cats that they had that they got when they were married. So the wife has retained the cats.
0: Mm-hmm.
1: And he has said, okay, the judge has said, now for upkeep and maintenance of these animals, pay $250 a month until they die, I guess.
0: So, one of those ones. That's silly.
1: Mm-hmm.
0: That's silly. That's equivalent to, you know, telling someone at they've left their money to their pet or to whatever. You know, let me tell you, these animals, there's a reason they're animals.
1: Mm-hmm.
0: Number one, if you decided you wanted to keep the cats after the separation, why not take care of the cats? So you wanted to keep the cats.
1: Correct.
0: Then take care of the cats.
1: Exactly.
0: Number two, right? If I have to pay $250, what is that cat eating?
1: Who knows?
0: Per month.
1: You know, in Mombasa, at the KSPCA, right? Once upon a time, back in the day, there was a particular doggy that could never have been adopted.
0: Okay.
1: It stayed there until it died. Do you know why?
0: Why?
1: Because it was abandoned by some expatriates.
0: Mm-hmm.
1: Yeah? Those expatriates used to feed it high-grade beef only.
0: Aye.
1: Right? So this dog refused to eat anything else. It was the most spoilt animal you have ever experienced. So spoilt that the KSPCA knew there's no one who's going to adopt this doggy because
0: so they just
1: feeding it is going to be ridiculous. So that was their dog.
0: Oh my.
1: Yeah.
0: Nah, these are the problems. Stop feeding. Tunyautu wa Nairobi tunapewa maziwa na mkate hapa. Hizutu tunyau na tuonanga hapa. You go to every hotel, you will find a nyau there. And they are healthy.
1: Very fat.
0: Hey, my
1: very
0: friend.
1: Fat.
0: They are healthy.
1: Let me tell you
0: so
1: something.
0: So $250.
1: Look, I feed the dogs dog food, like normal dog food. But every time we have a barbecue, those guys know.
0: They know.
1: They just hang around there. Hey. Christmas.
0: Me, I'm telling you, having pets is like having a baby. Please don't take up that responsibility.
1: Yes.
0: If you're not yet ready.
1: And also, please, if you want to have a dog, like say, for example, as a pet, and you live in a tiniest apartment, don't do it.
0: Don't do
1: that
0: it.
1: That dog is going to be so unhappy.
0: It's going to be an unhappy dog.
1: And it's going
0: dog.
1: To make the neighbors unhappy. Don't do that.
0: Yeah, very true.
1: Yeah.
0: So, let's get into our classic recall track for today. This one, courtesy of a lady who just disappeared for some reason, but she did give us this banger. It's Diana King, Shy Guy, our classic recall track for today.
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6: I'm Tony Ngala. Ride-hailing company Little Cab has integrated its corporation invoicing platform with the Kenya Revenue Authority's electronic tax invoice management system, enabling automatic generation of e-teams complaint invoices for corporate clients, making a step in designation of corporate mobility services in Kenya. Speaking during the e-teams invoice awareness campaign launched with KRA, Little Cab Corporate Affairs Manager Nyawera Maina say the integration ensures businesses using Little Cab receive complaint invoices and align transport-related billing with Kenya's tax. The government has signed a $1.2 billion agreement with the China Road and Bridge Corporation to expand Jomo Kenyatta International Airport. The amount of money is also equivalent to 154 billion Kenya shillings. The project aims to nearly triple annual passenger capacity from 7.5 million to 22 million, reinforcing Kenya's position as a regional aviation hub. And on the other hand, the Central Bank of Kenya has retained its benchmarking lending rate at 8.75% for a second consecutive meeting. Policymakers cited rising of fuel-related inflation and global economic uncertainty while maintaining support for economic growth. Inflation stood at 6.7% in the month of May. That's the business news. I'm Tony Ngala.
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1: I ain't tryna be old.
0: All the great hits that still mean so much to you. 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

0: Major Lazer, DJ Marfarisa, Nasty C, Ice Prince, and Jidenna Particular playing on Mike and Brenda. I really wonder how production houses get so many artists on one track. Like, what are big names?
1: It's collaborative, but they're not always in one studio.
0: I know they're not always. But now imagine convincing this one, because I'm sure there's a producer behind who says, okay, Nasty C would be dope on this one.
1: Yeah, so now I think it started with Major Lazer, which is Walshy Fire, Diplo, and the other guy whose name I don't remember, right? And the three of them probably said, okay, let's get Marfarisa because it's probably dope. They probably met the guy before. Then Marfarisa was like, you know who'd be dope?
0: Nasty C.
1: And then Nasty C said, you know what would be so hilarious? Jidenna. And then Diplo calls Jidenna and calls Janelle Monae, who then calls Jidenna, who then calls... Imagine this is just a phone chain.
0: I guess so. In Kenya, I don't know why it takes so much for artists to come together like this.
1: Because they don't pick up their phones, man. Have you ever tried calling an artist? Jesus. Those people are not awake when the rest of us are awake. And then when they are awake, we are asleep. And then they're busy when you're not busy.
0: That is so true. I want to mention names, but there's an artist one time, and I will never forget this, because he ended up looking for me later in life. This artist, there was a time I needed him for an interview, right? Way back when I was starting my radio career. He ringed. My friend, see, he ringed. And I tried. I'm like, please. And at that time, he was really hot. So he katada, I moved on. There's this one time, I think it was just right after COVID? The same artist gave me a call talking about... he's got a new album. Hey, my friend, can I come on a classic 105? I told him, bruh, we don't do interviews here. Because, when you were coming, I was trying, you are big, yes, but I was trying to get you on board, at least even on my show. Yes, it would have helped with my numbers because a lot of your fans would have tuned in. It could have helped with the show itself in many ways. But he refused. He literally said,
1: But also, I think these people need to understand, when you come for an interview, people listen in for that day and then that's it. So you're not really making like a huge impact in the numbers, like long term. Us guys review these things every quarter.
0: Yes.
1: You showed up for 10 minutes. Keep calm.
0: And you know whose interview he did? He went on I used to do a show that used to be on Saturday. It used to be called Select MC on Hot 96. He went on the breakfast show the next day. Not the next day, but on the next Monday. Because the presenter at the time who was there on the morning was quite famous. So he went there simply because he wanted that.
1: Oh, so he was number hunting.
0: Yes.
1: Okay. Enough.
0: Anyway, but game ni game. I got mine. So
1: na game ni 90, my friend.
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0: Camila Cabello, and of course Ed Sheeran, it's Bam Bam. And with that, we have come to the end of Mike and Brenda on Classic 105.
1: I know, I would say it's a pity to leave, but it's not.
0: Yes, yeah. It's not a pity. We need to go home and just sit down and watch on TV what you guys have been doing all day.
1: Yeah, And see what people said, how people are reacting, and then kesho pia ni siku. I feel like tomorrow is going to be a fairly normal day.
0: Yeah, it will be. Yeah. It will be for sure. Mm. Also, it's my farewell to you. I'm going to war.
1: Yeah.
0: I'm going to war for a month.
1: Jesus, it's that time of the year again.
0: Uh-huh. It is that time of the year. And so I'll be on the breakfast show. I'll be there, by the way, for quite some time.
1: Mm.
0: As, of course, Maina Kagani takes a bit of a break to celebrate his birthday.
1: Yeah.
0: So happy birthday in advance to Maina. But utanipata asubuhi.
1: Yes.
0: At exactly 6 in the morning. Eh?
1: It's giving me ideas, because if I'm going to be alone for all that time, I might as well just start bringing people to do the show with me.
0: Yeah.
1: Like a different person, you a different know, day. Why
0: bring,
1: not?
0: Yeah, bring Jaka Thom.
1: Yeah, we do the show with Thomo. Why not?
0: You shikilia for a bit.
1: Yeah, that would be fun, actually. What shall we see?
0: We'll see how things go. We'll say kwaheri, of course. Kesho is another day. Enjoy the rest of your evening and keep it classic for your good times and all of your great hits.

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2: Police have today lobbed tear gas to disperse crowds in Githurai along the Thika Superhighway. The area witnessed incidents of rowdy youths allegedly robbing members of the public. Several people were arrested as officers engaged in running battles with the youths in attempts to restore order. Homa Bay Governor Gladys Wanga has dismissed today's protests, claiming they were hijacked by a few selfish individuals. According to Wanga, the demonstrations were highly commercialized and were being driven by activists and certain political players pursuing personal and political interests, rather than commemorating the second anniversary of the 2024 Gen Z protests.
3: So today I've seen on the streets are two categories of people. Moja ni commercial activists. Category ya pili ni political opportunists. Lakini raia wa kawaida wale Gen Z na watu wote wamekaa nyumbani.
2: National Assembly Majority Leader Kimani Ichung'wah has linked former Deputy President Rigathi Gachagua to the recent violent protests in the parts of the country. Speaking on the floor of the House, Ichung'wah noted that today's demonstrations remained peaceful after the DCP leader urged his alleged supporters to stay away from the June 25th, 2024 protest commemorations, suggesting his influence in previous unrest.
4: And that is why you see the anger in which Honorable Nkokoyo is exhibiting today. Probably because the people he follow the day before yesterday told their supporters, what he called his supporters, not to appear in the streets.
2: SEK Mombasa Memorial Church today opened its doors to young people seeking a peaceful space to honor those who died during the nationwide demonstrations. Dozens gathered in the morning before joining a calm procession through Mombasa's CBD to mark victims of the 2024 Gen Z-led finance bill protests. The event featured prayers, patriotic songs, and called for accountability, transparency, and respect for constitutional freedoms.
5: Sisi kama wamama, tumechoka kuona vijana wetu wanadhulumiwa. Tumechoka kuona vijana wetu wakipijwa risasi kiholela holela.
6: The best memorial service we can give to our fallen patriots is to demand for justice.
2: As Kenyans marked the second anniversary of the 2024 Gen Z protests, normalcy prevailed in several parts of the country. Towns including Bomet, Homa Bay, Kisumu, Siaya, Bale in Vihiga County, Malindi and several others remained calm, with residents going about their daily activities. In Kisumu, many young people turned out to apply for national identity cards and register as voters. Health Cabinet Secretary Aden Duale has assured Kenyans that the country remains free of Ebola, despite ongoing outbreaks in the Democratic Republic of Congo and Uganda. In a statement, Duale said that no confirmed Ebola case has been reported, but noted that the country remains at risk of imported infection due to its role as a regional transport and travel hub. Now you're up to date on Classic 105. I'm Gloria Musimbi.
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0: So now sanomo working day. 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
2: Haya.
1: Aki, the roads are so empty. It's ridiculous.
0: Unapitia wapi?
1: Zimefungwa. 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
0: Yes.
1: Ah, kiao.
3: Because every story has a fun, wacky side. Classic 105, Kasheshe.
1: Oh, wow. I didn't know that.
0: Kwa nini umepitia wapi?
1: You know me, I never guzana with CBD.
2: Neither
1: the motor was CBD. I'm not a motor was CBD.
0: Let's wait and see. Lonely 25th June. Hello. Ujatoka wajumba?
1: Have bosses understood?
0: Situngoje tuone maina ndi soa moja inaenda kufika.
1: Hey.

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0: Gen Z protest 2024. What are you doing now? Because no one is going to work. And where do you work? Kigali is only the only people who live in town are Indies. Which is so true. Sijui mtu mwingine huishi town. Where are you now? Matatu guys said they're going to be on the streets today. Today they are very few. I'm being told they're just pitaino. One, two. After a very long time. So where are you? Had you planned to go to work? Are you still planning to go to work? Ama is today a holiday?
1: You know what I think, Maina? I think at times we like complicating things. We're complicating so many. Wange achu wapite. Sijana kulikuwa na vijana wa Ruto. True. Na Ruto wa barabara.
0: Yes.
1: Leo wange achu.
0: Vijana wa tutam.
1: Leo kunge achu vijana wa mama zao pia wakuje kwa barabara wale wanataka. It's not a big deal. Sasa you making a cup of
0: a mountain out of a molehill.
1: Yes. A storm out of a cup of tea. Sasa hata wale walikuwa ajui kutaenda.
0: A storm in a teacup.
1: Sasa nikizungu utanifundisha hapa ama ni point nitapeana.
0: But you're getting your okay, sawa. Yes, but I understand your point. Yeah.
1: Don't complicate it. Unaamuka hivi hata watu wa Rongai hawana idea. 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
0: By the way, yes.
1: Wamefika
0: na Mawaru
1: 87 na waamini. Yeah. Now it's a big thing. Tutauzea kwa barabara. What do you think will have happened? Wangeachiwa pita. 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
0: Oh my God. Okay.
1: Seriously, we overcomplicate. 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
0: True.
1: Hata wakuwa na idea. 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
0: So where are you right now? I want to hear from you. Has today derailed your plans of going to the office or working, opening your business?
1: Derail na wameambiwa warudi wakalale. 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
0: So where are you right now? I want us to talk about you and where you are and what your situation is and what's your take on what's going on. Is all this necessary?
1: Kizuma understands things are normal.
0: They are very normal.
1: Yes. Na Mombasa.
0: Yes. And if you're Gen Z, umeamka.
1: Awa naamka kasa ine wakulu
0: mkati. Enjoy. Aya bada. Gen Z are some of the hardest working people.
1: Situkona hapa. Umeona hata kuna moja amekuja leo.
0: Because wanajipanga. Yes.
1: Maafisa wa polisi. 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Hawa hata wana idea. Mtu ukiona idea yake ako 40 years, wacha akuje town. Ana idea.
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0: So today is the 25th of June, is Gen Z's second anniversary. We hata nyinyi standard hapa, wameka our heroes, Rex Masai, Erickson Mutisa, Evans Karobi, they all of them here, 65 of them, killed by the police. 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
1: Sasa, they operate in their own ecosystem.
0: Sasa leo sijui mutaingia aje. 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
1: Adua Thika.
0: Thika Thika. 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
1: I say I don't know what people of Thika did to Mwalimu.
0: So, but it's alright.
1: Mukuje so mumuambie sorry.
0: Yeah. So now, it's today. But now you're Gen Z people, your friends, and I know you love them very much. I love them also, my children. My advice to them, wajua leo we may not have a lot because kumefungwa kila mahali.
1: Yeah.
0: Hiyo kando wachukue. It's good for memory, remembrance. But kuna hii kitu walikuwa ameanza. Ya Nico Kadi.
1: Yes.
0: That's the biggest thing they can ever do.
1: The biggest tribute they can make to their colleagues.
0: Yeah. Chukua kadi. Iyo Nico Kadi, that one. Kura inakuwaga siku moja. Next year. But less than 1 year. Itakuwaga. Imepang already IBC. Iyo siku tokea. They are over 12 million. Do they know they are over 12 million?

0: It's 7:36.
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1: So where are you? 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Did you try to go to work? CBD has been shut down for hot. I'm trying to wonder.
2: Mimi, in fact, watu naurumia ni wa millennials. 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
1: So where are you? 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
3: My Gen Z is still in the house sleeping.
1: Your Gen Z is still sleeping?
3: Imagine.
1: How old is he?
3: He's 16. And he wants to go to the street at after 10.
1: And that I'm going to barabara after 10 a.m.?
3: Imagine.
1: Hey. Ebu mwambi amke haraka.
3: Amesema amke saizi. 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
3: Sawa, namwambia Maina.
1: Aya, sawa. 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
4: Mwalimu, sasa umeelewa sasa holiday. 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
1: Yes.
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1: Very good question.
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1: Aya, sawa, asante. Hello.
5: It didn't look so serious yesterday.
1: Yeah.
5: So I live along Thika Road.
1: Yeah.
5: And I work around Ravington.
1: Yeah.
5: So when I'm using Matatu, I walk to the Barabara, then I go to Tau, then to Ravington.
1: Yeah.
5: I leave the house at around 6 a.m.
1: Yeah.
5: My friend, at 6 a.m. I was in the Barabara and there are no cars heading to town. All the cars from town and wanakimbia ni kama wanatoroka from town, like something is happening. Only to understand that Barabara imefungwa, I think three junctions, was Kibo and Githurai and I think Otsop.
1: Is it, well, hold on, Thika Road has been closed from there?
5: Was closed from 6 minor.
1: So you can't get into town?
5: No, you can't. There's no, you can't. I think the policeman. It's really bad. I had a lot of things to do today. But
1: so have you gone back home? Umerudi nyumbani?
5: I had to. Where else would I have gone? I just passed somewhere, took something, then went back to the house. What else did I do?
1: Wow.
5: And my boss was waiting for me. I was supposed to drive somewhere. I can't drive her. Everything is complicated, man.
1: Okay. Thank you so much for the heads up. Eh? Thank you very much. Oh, wow.
2: Karatina Derby Place. I have no idea what's happening.
1: Thika Road was closed from Kimbo. Coming in towards town.
2: You know, those are
1: what, like, do you mean?
2: 1 million people wanatoka huko wakiingia CBD.

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0: So where are you and what's happening? 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
1: Because what's the strategy? Umefungiwa, you had a plan to come. It was a normal day. 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
0: Siku haribu. Always have a bottle somewhere. Hello.
2: Hapa kazi iko kawaida tu.
0: Ni kawaida?
2: Hapa ni kawaida. We are doing our normal duties. Just like a normal day.
0: Hakuna mahali imefungwa na police?
2: Hakuna mahali imefungwa. Just a normal traffic iko kawaida.
0: Okay.
2: So biashara tu iko kama kila siku.
0: Okay. Asante sana.
2: Aya, nimeshukuru pia.
0: Thank you. Okay, Bomet. Nothing to report.
1: Unajua Bomet ama unasikiaga.
0: Hello.
3: I just want to update you on...
0: Please do.
3: About that Thika Road.
0: Yes, please do.
3: I was passing there around 5:30 in the morning. I work at Gizili.
0: Yeah.
3: They had crossed Thika Road at Kihunguro. That's the junction of the bypass. Then I took the bypass.
0: Yeah.
3: When I reached Glee Hotel,
0: yeah,
3: then there was a roadblock there.
0: They were turning
3: all the matatus back.
0: Back everybody to Thika Road?
3: Everybody was told to a right and go back. But me, because I was driving, so I managed to pass.
0: Yeah.
3: So I don't see the reason why they told people it's a normal day, then you find that the roads are closed.
0: That's true.
3: Yeah.
0: Okay, thank you very much for the update,
3: Thank you.
0: Thank you very much. Have the final word.

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And why is the Star Kenya's boldest newspaper? 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
1: The song I'm going to play for you guys tonight is Michael Bolton, Said I Loved You But I Lied. How about that?
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1: But he called me tonight because he loves you very much.
0: Yeah. Whether you're celebrating romance, healing from heartbreak, or just craving music that actually means something, Dr. Love has the soundtrack.
1: The song I'm going to play for you guys tonight is Michael Bolton, Said I Loved You But I Lied. How about that?
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